0: Heraldo Radio.
1: I've heard people say that too much of anything is not good for you, baby.

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Don't worry. Be happy. I give you my phone number. When you worry, call me. I make you happy.

0: that's what the bird is. Don't worry, be happy. I'm not worried.
1: Música en tu idioma, Heraldo Radio.